guten Morgen? Machen wir draus. 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Die Antenne Thüringen Morning Show. I wanna dance by water neath the Mexican sky. Drink some margaritas by string of blue lights. Listen to the mariachi play at midnight. Are you with me? Are you with me?

0: 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We hold these truths to be self-evident that all men are created equal.
1: 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Immer freitags ab 2.
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1: Grab my glasses, I'm out the door. I'm gonna hit this city.
2: Let's
1: before
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1: 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Cause when I leave for the night, I ain't coming.